know, when you really think about someone, it's rarely about the big moments, it's the small things. The way they move through the world, gently. The kindness they give, without even noticing. And sometimes you realize that what you miss isn't just a person, it's the goodness they quietly brought into your life.

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Soup. So you need 3 legs, some potatoes, some onion, a little bit of bread, and some garlic. So, put it in a pot with some butter, stick it in, and then put it in a blender. Or one of the squishy things. Either way, you want to get it nice and creamy.

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The house was about the only place where black and white folks could meet in any natural way. They damn well couldn't rub elbows in the churches. And in Baltimore, places like Alice Dean's were the only joints fancy enough to have a Victrola and for real enough to pick up on the best records. I know this, but then

The love in the music, I got soul. In the music, I got the love. In the music, I got soul. In the music, I got the love. In the music, getting deep in the mix.